0: 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This is Ragam 24/7 on DDH Anytime Indian Music. Continuing the concert, we now present
1: a flute recital. 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Our artist is Swapan Kumar Ghosh. 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

Accompanying our artist on the tabla was Debashish Sarkar. This program was earlier recorded and produced in the studios of All India Radio Kolkata for Ragam 24/7 on DTH, anytime, Indian music.

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1: This is Ragam 24/7 DTH anytime Indian music. You are listening to a vocal recital by Vayyangara Madhusudanan. He is accompanied on the violin by Avaneeswaram SR Vinu, on the mridangam by Chertala S Dinesh, and on the kadam by Kottayam Unnikrishnan. He continues his vocal recital with Satatam Tavaga Pada Sevanam in the rag Karahara

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That was Teen Taal. You are listening to Tabla Solo by Zakir Hussain, Sarangi Lehra by Sultan Khan. 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

Take it, take it, take it, take it, take it, take it, take it, take it, take it, take it, take it, take it, take it, take it, take it, take it, take it, take it, take it, take it, take it, take it, take it, take it, take it, take it, take it, take it, take it, take it, take it, take it, take it, take it, take it, take it, take it, take it, take it, take it, take it, take it, take it, take it, take it, take it, take it, take it, take it, take it, take it, take it, take it, take it, take it, take it, take it, take it, take it, take it, take it, take it, take it, take it, take it, take it, take it, take it, take it, take it, take it, take it, take it, take it, take it, take it, take it, take it, take it, take it, take it, take it, take it, take it, take it, take it, take it, take it, take it, take it, take it, take it, take it, take it, take it, take it, take it, take it, take it, take it, take it, take it, take it, take it, take it, take it, take it, take it, take it, take it, take it, take it, take it, take it, take it, take it, take it, take it, take it, take it, take it, take it, take it, take it, take it, take it

That was Ek Taal. You were listening to Tabla Solo by Zakir Hussain. Saringi Lehra was given by Sultan Khan. This program is a contribution of All India Radio, compiled at Akashwani Bengaluru. 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